predictable, you're deterministic. There's something in your face that's kind of mystic. It's always expressing itself, so that it always escapes my grasp. And it lets me know that there's a world out there. Yeah, you're the reason why I know there's a world out there. Because it's all in your face.

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Private Jonathan Leslie Smith.

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I said, listen here, babe, I've had about quite enough, and I'm sick and tired of this cold shit.

We asked for the rain. Let's bring it on. This one's called Wash It All Away.

You're always falling down. Method to your madness, all about pride.

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My label tried to steal TMZ, tried to scoop me by the mouth. 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

0: 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No soul to sell. 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Do this for myself!
1: Burn it down!
0: For me and no one else!
1: I'll burn it down!
0: Just to watch it go!
1: Burn it down!
0: Make some noise for Andy James!

Fuck yes. No? Hold on. I got you. It's about to rain. Ah. Fuck. Und scheiße. Fucking. Ich liebe dich. Very nice. Thank you.

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She said that she is ashamed. What have I become? And what have I done? I spoke to the devil today, and he sounds a lot like me.

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I saw the devil today.

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Do you want something to drink? Yeah? You want something to drink? Somebody give her something to drink. Thank you. Not a drumstick. Oh, that works too. Good job, Charlie.

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It's okay. Put those hands up one more time. 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

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Are you fucking ready? Charlie, I love you.

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Shake their hand. 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This is family. Thank you for being here. Did you bring my Tyrannosaurus Rex? Who's got it? No, who's got it? You gave it to one of those assholes? Where's my T-Rex? Where is it? Don't fuck around, man. It's got little bitty arms with a big fucking mouth. Okay, well, if you don't find it, you're fired. I'll find it. For her in the hat, please.

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You okay? 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So I heard there's a little band playing after us by the name of Metallica. I want to show them. I want them to hear. Oh, there it is. Hi-yo. I want them to hear this all the way over there, okay? Okay? This is The Bleeding. One more!

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When I say five finger, you say five finger! 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
1: 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In life, you have to do a lot of things you don't fucking want to do. Many times, that's what the fuck life is. One vile fucking task after another. But don't get aggravated. Then the enemy has you by the short hair. It'll be different after the annexation. That's all. There's nothing to be afraid of. Everything changes. Don't be afraid.
2: I'm back and forth in a straight fucking line.

gonna work on Maggie's farm no more. No, I ain't gonna work on Maggie's farm no more. Well, I try my best to be just like I am.